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If she was only there to point the right direction.

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Carry me!

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We want the world and we want it.

0: 5,000 youths entered the Grand Hotel in pursuit of two leather-clad rockers. South Coast police have warned that if the fights between rival gangs of mods and rockers continue, stricter security measures will be enforced at railway stations both in London and on the South Coast.
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You see, I don't need no ice bell. I'm gonna steal your Frigidaire.

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Me and Crazy Janie were making love in the dirt.

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Richard Barton, Marilyn Monroe, Jane Russell, and all them chicks. 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

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I said, hey, bartender, two shots of whiskey. Well, we threw back them shots and something seemed to change. Looks

I got a message from the king. I got a message, everybody. I got a message from the king. It says to leave all your possessions.

I'm not talking about BB King either. I got a message, everybody. I got a message.